friend. He did not understand at all what he saw, and, walking on, this time met another strange fellow. He approached the one and said, "Who are you?" "I'm one." "Yes, I see. But what do you do?" The one said, "I am everything in between." The wizard could not believe what his eyes had just seen. He sat down on a stone, feeling tired and alone, missing his friends in the binary unknown. Silent and sad, he played with his beard. Suddenly, a little fish appeared. The wizard said, "You are not a zero or a one." "No, I'm a fish. Come swim with me. Come." They swam together and dived deep into the ocean until they found the place where it once all began. The little fish took a small rake and started raking the sand, and the wizard was amazed by the ways of this new friend. He said, "Little fish, who are you?" "I'm a gardener, don't you see?" "Well, yes, but what do you do?" The little fish, without stopping, calmly made clear, "My task is important. This is what I do here. The sand contains crucial information, which I need to order before the rising of the sun." Suddenly, from far, a big whale appeared. The wizard, frightened, quickly hid behind his beard. The whale opened his mouth, but, instead of swallowing our friend, released from his tongue piles and piles of new sand. The wizard, startled, opened his mouth, but the fish said, "No, no, no, no questions allowed. We do not need to know where he comes from or goes, for a little mystery is what gives us purpose." Finally, something the wizard could understand. He had found the mystery underneath the beginning and the end. He had dived way below everything in between and saw the biggest whale he had ever seen. He said, "My dear fish, what you do, I can see, is raking the maritime soil of mystery. From now on, I will protect you, your sand, and your shells, coming back every year to update my spells." They said their goodbyes, and the wizard returned to his nice and warm bed with all his lessons learned. He was happy that he now understood this strange place and could protect his new friends for the rest of his days.

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1: Notice my hand going into your face.

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There were these robots that weren't finished building. And so I thought, God, is the spaceship even finished yet? Are they still trying to build the ship even while we're taking off? Are we gonna die here? And I wandered around the halls, looking at every room. 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Barely see the earth. I couldn't see anything. No planets, moons, stars. It was just

Project Pat in the house. Putting it down for you ballers hustling for that get it green. You know what I'm saying? Cause it's on and popping like that. We got it like that. Riding 20s like that. Shining gold grills in your face like that. With them panky pankies. You know what I'm saying? Haters get left stanky, stanky. You know what I'm saying? It's on.

0: C'est cette merde, négro.
1: The nigga that got bodied by Pusha T? The nigga that hiding his kid from the world, but his world on the

Please flip the cassette over to side B to continue the adventure.

are here because Zion is about to be destroyed. Its every living inhabitant terminated, its entire existence eradicated. The function of the One is now to return to the source, allowing a temporary dissemination of the code you carry, reinserting the prime program.

0: And if we do a directory, we'll see it has a whole bunch of stuff, the US budget.
1: Wow.
0: And now we'll go into NAFTA. And we can see that we can actually get the full text of NAFTA, including separated by the chapters and by the appendixes.
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1: All right,
0: for a normal.

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"Yes, I see, but what do you do?" The zero said, "I am the beginning and the end." Never had our wizard met such a strange friend. He did not understand at all what he saw, and, walking on, this time met another strange fellow. He approached the one and said, "Who are you?" "I'm one." "Yes, I see, but what do you do?" The one said, "I am everything in between." The wizard could not believe what his eyes had just seen. He sat down on a stone, feeling tired and alone, missing his friends in the binary unknown. Silent and sad, he played with his beard. Suddenly, a little fish appeared. The wizard said, "You are not a zero or a one." "No, I'm a fish. Come swim with me. Come." They swam together and dived deep into the ocean until they found the place where it once all began. The little fish took a small rake and started raking the sand, and the wizard was amazed by the ways of this new friend. He said, "Little fish, who are you?" "I'm a gardener, don't you see?" "Well, yes, but what do you do?" The little fish, without stopping, calmly made clear, "My task is important. This is what I do here. The sand contains crucial information, which I need to order before the rising of the sun." Suddenly, from far, a big whale appeared. The wizard, frightened, quickly hid behind his beard. The whale opened his mouth, but, instead of swallowing our friend, released from his tongue piles and piles of new sand. The wizard, startled, opened his mouth, but the fish said, "No, no, no, no questions allowed. We do not need to know where he comes from or goes, for a little mystery is what gives us purpose." Finally, something the wizard could understand. He had found the mystery underneath the beginning and the end. He had dived way below everything in between and saw the biggest whale he had ever seen. He said, "My dear fish, what you do, I can see, is raking the maritime soil of mystery. From now on, I will protect you, your sand, and your shells, coming back every year to update my spells." They said their goodbyes, and the wizard returned to his nice and warm bed with all his lessons learned. He was happy that he now understood this strange place and could protect his new friends for the rest of his days.